0: You're on your phone all the time. 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

0: Rockin' Randy's Ride Home on 104.1 The Hawk. 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
1: 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Get in the zone. Got a car fire eastbound 4 right after Wilson Way. This is in the center divide. Watch out as fire department arrives on scene there. So solo spin out in Stockton, southbound 5 right before 8 Mile Road. That's blocking the left lane. Looking much better on eastbound 120, the crash after Wagner. That's being taken off the freeway. And some delays through Modesto on southbound 99 from Stanford just in pockets to Crow's Landing. Earlier crash has been cleared. 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

0: Just a little sample of what we'll do for you here at 7 o'clock tonight as we get the let out. Join Jeff Adams. He'll be on his way in just a few. He'll take care of that for you. Every night at 7, we do get the let out here on 104.1 The Hawk. And keep listening. We have tickets for you to enjoy ZZ Top and Cheap Trick at the Fruit Yard in Modesto August 9th. Get your tickets through Ticketmaster. And, of course, keep listening to win your way in. I'll be back tomorrow afternoon at 2. Thank you much for letting me be a part of your day. I'm Randy Moranz. We do rock. We are the Hawk. And as always, later, my friends.
1: 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Get in the zone. Got a car fire eastbound 4 right after Wilson Way. This is in the center divide. Watch out as fire department arrives on scene there. So solo spin out in Stockton, southbound 5 right before 8 Mile Road. That's blocking the left lane. Looking much better on eastbound 120, the crash after Wagner. That's being taken off the freeway. And some delays through Modesto on southbound 99 from Staniford just in pockets to Crow's Landing. Earlier crash has been cleared. 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
19: Back in 2019, I made a documentary for HBO called One Nation Under Stress. And what was true then is still true now. Money and financial problems are consistently ranked as the number one cause of stress in the United States. And a brand new study out of the Mayo Clinic found that worrying about money may age the heart even faster than traditional risk factors. Unlike an acute stressor, such as a short-term work deadline or a brief illness, financial strain is often chronic and ongoing. And because money affects so many aspects of daily life, financial stress can be difficult to escape. Even so, financial stress does not mean you're doomed. It just means you need to double down on the things you know are good for heart health: diet, exercise, sleep, and of course, not smoking. I'm Dr. Sanjay Gupta, helping you live a better life.
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0: 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Bob and Tom Show in the morning and classic rock all day. I'm Jeff Adams, and our Grab and Go summer continues. 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

0: 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I'm Jeff Adams, Foreigner there. And well, that reminds me, we've got your four packs of tickets to Groovin' in the Grove featuring For Jour. It's a tribute to Foreigner and Journey. That show's coming up next Saturday, the 25th. 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Plus, they'll have taco trucks and food you can sample. Jesse's Grove wines as well. It's going to be a blast. You want to win your four pack of tickets? 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
10: A better life with Dr. Sanjay Gupta.
11: Across the country right now, at this very moment, there are probably arguments taking place about who's doing more of the housework, the homework, the shuttling of kids from this activity to that. It's true. By and large, women do more of this than men. But doesn't have to be that way. And if you and your spouse can level that playing field, it's going to make both of you and your kids happier. Psychologist Yelena Kecmanovich says this might be how you get there. As hard as it might be at first, try to think of your partner like a teammate, not an adversary. Learn how to do some of the chores your partner does to get a better understanding of how much effort something takes. And finally, take the time to acknowledge what the other person is doing. And every now and then, even express your appreciation. That'll go a long way. I'm Dr. Sanjay Gupta, helping you live a better life.
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13: 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Uh-huh. 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

0: 104.1 The Hawk, where we're getting the lead out. We do it every night at 7 with a nice long block of Led Zeppelin tunes. Just heard Wearin' and Tearin'. Before that, it was The Ocean. Right now, it's Celebration Day as we get the lead out on 104.1 The Hawk, the Valley's classic rock.
1: Faces cracked from smiling, all the fears that she's been hiding. And it seems that pretty soon, everybody's gone.

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1: 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And we prove it every night at 7 as we get the lead out with a long block of Led Zeppelin tunes. We just heard In My Time of Dying there. Celebration Day before that. Wearing and Tearing and The Ocean started things off at 7 o'clock. It was on this date in 1968 that Jimmy Page first saw Robert Plant perform with his band Obs Tweedle. What a name, Obs Tweedle, in Walsall, England. Page had been looking for a singer for the band that would soon become Led Zeppelin, and after the show he approached Plant, and Led Zeppelin's future was born that night. Remember, you love Led Zeppelin, join us. 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

104.1 The Hawk, Alice Cooper there. He's announced a fall North American leg of his Alice's Attic tour. The theatrical production debuted during his recent run with Judas Priest and continues to support the Revenge of Alice Cooper, his reunion album with members of the original Alice Cooper band. They're going to be hitting the Hard Rock Live in Wheatland November 20th.

0: 104.1 The Hawk, Bob and Tom Show in the morning, classic rock all day. I'm Jeff Adams. You know, The Hawk is getting you ready for back to school. 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
16: As a parent, when you send your kid off to school in the morning, you know that they're going to be learning, they're going to be spending time with their friends. But a new study out of UCSF found adolescents are spending an average of 70 minutes of their school day on their phones. Now, some kids will say they need their phones to help with schoolwork, but this study found that they were spending the vast majority of their screen time on TikTok, Instagram, and Snapchat. Not really apps that you're going to be turning to for homework help. Now, the study's lead author said, don't blame kids for using their phones at school. Teach them how to resist them. Focus on what they'd get by putting them aside rather than what you're taking away. Explain how phones could hurt their academic performance and also remind them of this. Nothing takes the place of real face-to-face friendships. I'm Dr. Sanjay Gupta, helping you live a better life.
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Buddy, you're a

0: 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I'm Jeff Adams, and our grab-and-go summer continues here on The Hawk. 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
14: I have been to this event before. 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
9: Back in 2019, I made a documentary for HBO called One Nation Under Stress. And what was true then is still true now. Money and financial problems are consistently ranked as the number one cause of stress in the United States. And a brand new study out of the Mayo Clinic found that worrying about money may age the heart even faster than traditional risk factors. Unlike an acute stressor, such as a short-term work deadline or a brief illness, financial strain is often chronic and ongoing. And because money affects so many aspects of daily life, financial stress can be difficult to escape. Even so, financial stress does not mean you're doomed. It just means you need to double down on the things you know are good for heart health: diet, exercise, sleep, and of course, not smoking. I'm Dr. Sanjay Gupta, helping you live a better life.
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104.1 The Hawk with the Doobie Brothers here. We're going to be playing along with Santana August 8th at Toyota Amphitheater in Wheatland. 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
1: 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I'm Jeff Adams, Living Color there, Cult of Personality. 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They're coming to the Fruit Yard in Modesto August 9th. 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

104.1 The Hawk with Rush. I'm Jeff Adams. I had a friend who checked out the Rush tour down south opening night. Said it was hands down one of the best shows he's seen in years. Of course, we'll have a chance to see them ourselves in October in San Jose. Remember, you want to stay on top of all the latest concert info, you can get all that details at the concerts page, 104thehawk.com. 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

0: 104.1 The Hawk is the Valley's classic rock. I'm Jeff Adams. 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It's going to be a blast. 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
19: A better life with Dr. Sanjay Gupta.
20: I read this interesting story the other day, which was written by a colleague of mine, about why so-called, quote, admin nights are the new book club for busy adults. Now, I learned this is a term coined by journalist Chris Collin, who wrote about this life hack in the Wall Street Journal. An admin night is when people come together for a night, a fun night, while holding one another accountable to an assignment. The ones usually considered back burner tasks, the ones that you've been putting off. The person you choose to do an admin night with matters a lot because that's your accountability partner. That's what one person told us. People love the social aspect because it can bring these boring tasks to light, make them feel more fun, and where you go matters as well. You need to have enough space and hopefully not too many distractions. And again, don't forget to leave some time for fun. I'm Dr. Sanjay Gupta, helping you live a better life.
15: And now, an extremely important message about the American Rescue Plan from Tracy Morgan.
18: People often look at me and think I'm a fireman because of my bravery and my knowledge of the color red.
15: I'm sorry, what?
18: So when they came to me and said, Chief, tell them about the American Rescue Plan. I jumped down a fire pole and I got to work.
15: Tracy, this is important information.
18: Ma'am, do you have any kids at home?
15: Oh, boy.
18: Oh, yes, I do, handsome fireman. Let's keep this professional. Well, what if I could put out some of your financial fires? 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It could rescue you.
15: Financial fires. 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Don't leave this money on the table.
18: Who took my Dalmatian?
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1: 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I'm Jack Adams. And, it's hard to believe this song was produced by the same hitmakers behind bubblegum classics like Yummy, Yummy, Yummy. Remember that? Or Simon Says. Now for something completely different. Here's Ram Jam, Black Betty, 104.1 the Hawk.

0: 104.1 The Hawk, Valley's Classic Rock. I'm Jeff Adams, just about ready to make way for Steve Gorman Rocks. Before I take off, though, a reminder that we're getting y'all ready for back to school. 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
14: Across the country right now, at this very moment, there are probably arguments taking place about who's doing more of the housework, the homework, the shuttling of kids from this activity to that. It's true. By and large, women do more of this than men. But doesn't have to be that way. And if you and your spouse can level that playing field, it's going to make both of you and your kids happier. Psychologist Yelena Kecmanovich says this might be how you get there. As hard as it might be at first, try to think of your partner like a teammate, not an adversary. Learn how to do some of the chores your partner does to get a better understanding of how much effort something takes. And finally, take the time to acknowledge what the other person is doing, and every now and then, even express your appreciation. That'll go a long way. I'm Dr. Sanjay Gupta, helping you live a better life.
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0: KK Modesto Stockton, KDJK Mariposa Merced, a Cumulus Media Station, 104.1 The Hawk, the Valley's classic rock. The best part of the day begins now. It's time to get your rock on with Steve Gorman and April Rose. It's Steve Gorman Rocks. Welcome to the show.
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0: Poison kicking off a Monday night of Steve Gorman Rocks with Every Rose Has Its Thorn. April Rose, you know, every now and again, we just got to kick the show off with a song that makes everybody think about you.
1: You know what? I feel like it is all about me. The world revolves around me, and it should. Everyone should know. It's an important thing to do.
0: I think it's great that you're finally admitting that you only think about yourself. You are the sun in the universe. And I mean, you know, self-awareness is so, so important in this life, April.
1: Yeah, that's what my mom tells me. I'm the most important thing.
0: It's all about April, all day, every day. It's also about rock music on Steve Gorman Rocks. And so why don't we rock? This is Roadhouse Blues. 104.1 The Hawk.

Queen with Killer Queen from the album Sheer Heart Attack on Steve Gorman Rocks. You know, the Beatles get a lot of credit, rightfully so, for how quickly they evolved and how their music went from, you know, early recordings in 1963, Please Please Me, all the way through Abbey Road in 69. 6 years later, they had covered so much ground. But, you know, a lot of bands have done that. Now, the Beatles were the first band to go through so many changes and such rapid development. They were the biggest band ever. But, you know, I look at Queen sometimes and I think the same thing. From Killer Queen to Bohemian Rhapsody in 1 year, from 74 to 75, Queen showed throughout the course of their career that they could match Led Zeppelin for bombastic, just in-your-face, three-piece rock band with a frontman. They could melodically

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0: Lynyrd Skynyrd from the debut album Pronounced from 1973 on Steve Gorman Rocks with Free Bird. 8 minutes and 47 seconds of perfection. Skynyrd used to play gigs as an unsigned band in Florida with a bunch of dudes from Gainesville called Mudcrutch. Mudcrutch moved to L.A. and became Tom Petty and the Heartbreakers. This is Don't Do Me Like That.
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0: to deep dive into the minds of criminals and the crime that made them do time. It's True Crime Night on Steve Gorman Rocks. Now here's your host, Steve Gorman.
1: True Crime Night? Oh, so many stories to choose from. If I say Van Halen and true crime, you might immediately think, oh wait, I saw David Lee Roth get arrested once. And you're flashing to the video for Panama from 1984. There was all of the different live footage, and there's the famous shot of Dave in the towel in handcuffs being led out of the dressing room by cops. Now, fun fact, that was staged. But Dave was arrested years later in New York City in Washington Square Park for buying a bag of weed. A cheap bag of dirt weed David Lee Roth in the 90s popped. Dave, come on, man. Haven't you learned? Send somebody else out to buy your bad weed. Who knows? Maybe that was a setup, too. Let's go back to the album 1984. Here's the song that kicked that album off. Jump.
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The Eagles, Life in the Fast Lane on Steve Gorman Rocks. Glenn Frey's story about where he got the title for that song is the kind of thing that's so insane you couldn't make it up. Glenn Frey, in the 70s, in L.A., a buddy comes to pick him up. Now, his buddy happened to be a drug dealer. His buddy happened to have a convertible. His buddy happened to know where a poker game was going on in town and thought Glenn might want to join him. They hopped in the car. They were racing up the 101 highway in the San Fernando Valley. Glenn Frey's like, this guy's going really fast. The top's down. We both are drinking. I'm pretty sure there's a lot of drugs in his trunk. And he says to the guy, hey, man, you think you might want to slow it down a little? I mean, we're carrying drugs and guns and booze, and you're going 100 miles an hour. And his friend looked at him and said, hey, man, life in the fast lane. Wow. If nothing else, Glenn Frey certainly knew a good song title when he heard one. 104.1 The Hawk.

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0: Mother Pink Floyd on Steve Gorman Rocks. Pink Anderson and Floyd Council, two blues musicians, mm-hmm. guys we're fans of and named the band after. Steve, what's the difference between blues and jazz?
1: Many, many differences. I mean, the simplest thing you could say is there's a formula for blues songs. They have an arrangement that pretty much stays the same, whereas jazz can be far more free form. Both of those musical forms hugely influential and impactful and set a big template for what rock and roll would become ultimately. So to the blues Absolutely. People and to the jazzers, we all, rock and roll fans that is, owe you quite a debt. The band Pink Floyd, tell me if I'm wrong, they never had a song called Pink Floyd, did they?
0: I don't think so. I mean, why are you asking me? You would be the one to know this. You're like the endless encyclopedia. Your head is like five of mine.
1: I just think it would be cool if they did, because we all know that Bad Company had a song called Bad Company, and it sounded like this.
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0: team who doesn't blink, who doesn't allow Messi's star power to intimidate them. Spain dominated Argentina yesterday, as much as it could possibly be a domination, for a final score of 1-0. Argentina had a couple of last-ditch efforts in the final minutes of extra time. Yes, they had a couple shots on goal that were a little scary, but this was Spain's day. And Spain, for the record, you're reigning European champions, now you're World Cup champions. And look out, because in 4 years from now, when they're all still in their prime, this team will host the next World Cup. It's a good time to be a fan of the Spanish national side. 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
0: Hey, it's Steve Gorman. 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

0: The Who won't get fooled again on Steve Gorman Rocks. Tonight is True Crime Night on Steve Gorman Rocks. And we're looking at a lot of stories from some of our favorite artists and their scrapes with the law. We've got another one coming up, but first here's The Clash. Should I stay or should I go?
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0: It's time to deep dive into the minds of criminals and the crime that made them do time. It's True Crime Night on Steve Gorman Rocks. 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
1: True Crime Night? Boy, nobody in rock history, or at least recent rock history, has taken the concept of true crime more literally than AC/DC drummer Phil Rudd. Ultimately lost his gig in the band when he was arrested a little over a decade ago for conspiring to take out a hit on a contractor. He was trying to get somebody whacked. He had drugs in his property. My man Phil Rudd really went a little too far. Now, he was acquitted of the trying to have a guy killed charges, but he did ultimately lose his gig in the world's greatest rock band, AC/DC. Got himself sober, and that played a big part of it, too. Yes, stop doing the drugs, and then you stop thinking it might be a good idea to kill a contractor. Here's Phil in Steadier Times. You Shook Me All Night Long.
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0: You Shook Me All Night Long, AC/DC on Steve Gorman Rock. Steve, do you think Brian Johnson, you know, singer for AC/DC, like, he has to get mobbed in public? Like, he can't go anywhere at all. Does it become like a chore to actually go out in public? Like, do you send people out for you because you don't want to, like, have to be nice to everyone all the time if you're having a bad day?
1: Well, he's got two things going for him. One, he's only about 5'6 or 5'7. You know, seriously. So in a crowd, he's not going to stick out. And two, if he takes his hat off, nobody knows who he is.
0: Ooh, but that, I mean, like, Slash takes his hat off and you know who he is.
1: But
0: still.
1: Slash has that giant mane of hair and, you know, he's got more look. Brian Johnson, he's been wearing that cap for so long. If he takes it off, he just looks like any other dude walking around.
0: Right. And just like a disguise. When you take something off, it's a disguise.
1: Yeah. It's like Angus Young. If he's wearing regular clothes, not a schoolboy uniform, nobody has a clue who he is.
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0: Aerosmith on Steve Gorman Rocks. Steve, tell me if you noticed this, okay? But Steven Tyler and Mick Jagger both have like massive mouths. Like, are their heads just tiny and they have like normal size mouths, or do they really have like giant mouths for belting out songs?
1: It's all of the above. Tiny heads, huge mouths, normal size mouths, huge, whatever you want. I refuse to accept that they're members of the human race. It's that simple.
0: I couldn't agree more.
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0: Def Leppard bringing on the heartbreak on Steve Gorman Rocks from High and Dry, 1981. I missed Def Leppard on High and Dry. Didn't even enter my radar. It was Pyromania in 1983 that introduced me to the band. And I thought, man, you know, not my vibe, not my kind of band in 1983, but I couldn't deny the songs. You know, Photograph, Fool, and all that. I went back and heard some more of the early stuff, and I thought, again, I was into, like, anything but hard rock or metal. I just didn't think it was cool. I've since rethought the error of my ways, of course, but even then, they were one of the bands that made me realize, hey, stop worrying about genre and stop worrying about what other people think. Just enjoy great music. Def Leppard, those dudes knew their way around a song like few rock bands before or since. The choruses, it absolutely top-notch, man. From day one, Def Leppard basically showed everybody, no, we know where we're going. We know what we're doing. Either get on board or get out of the way.
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0: Skinner with Simple Man from the debut album Pronounced on Steve Gorman Rocks. We are looking at True Crime Night tonight on the show. A lot of stories of our favorite artists being arrested. And we've got another one coming up after this, the title track to Boston's second album, Don't Look Back.
1: 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The Hawk.

0: time to deep dive into the minds of criminals and the crime that made them do time. It's True Crime Night on Steve Gorman Rocks. 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
1: True Crime Night, a lot of our favorite rock stars have been arrested. But every now and again, you hear a story that really jumps out at you and you think, wait, really? And this one involves the Rolling Stones, Charlie Watts. I know you're thinking, wait, Charlie Watts? He never got arrested, did he? No, he didn't. But his wife did. Charlie Watts' wife, Shirley, in Nice, France, in 1971, attacked a customs official because she said they were singling out her husband. The Watts are passing through customs. The French police realize this is a member of the Rolling Stones. Let's mess with him. And Shirley wasn't having it. Charlie's a very soft-spoken fella. Not Shirley. She had no time for anybody giving her man grief. God bless her. The quiet partner of the quiet Rolling Stone. Here's the Stones now. Anything but quiet with Heartbreaker.
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0: Judas Priest, you got another thing coming on Steve Gorman Rocks. Judas Priest April, kind of a wild group of men, to say the very least.
1: Oh my gosh, they are off the charts. Like if someone gets arrested or you see stuff like flying across the room, you know Judas Priest has to be around.
0: I was reading about the fact that when they were first getting started, they wanted to have kind of a unique look. A lot of the guys in the band were trying to borrow clothes from their girlfriends. Not necessarily skirts or dresses, but very feminine looks. And Rob Halford, who at that time was still living life in the closet, he knew, well, I know where a bunch of S&M sex shops are in the UK, and they've got all the clothes we need. It was almost like he was just announcing to the world, hey, I'm gay, but nobody picked up on it. They just didn't understand.
1: Well, he was like making it a trend, like a cool thing to dress that way and then come out after.
0: Yeah. One other example of Rob Halford doing things his own way. He used to ride out onto stage on a big Harley Davidson, not a prop, a real hog.
1: Right.
0: The smoke and the dry ice would be swirling and the lights would be going nuts. And he would enter the stage on the bike. August of 1991, they're in Toronto playing at a giant outdoor stadium. And long story short, he crashed the motorcycle.
1: On stage?
0: Yeah. There was these metal stairs. They would rise up. He would disappear under these stairs. And they got the timing off. The stairs didn't rise up. And he just smashed into them. They were only halfway up. Flew off the bike, knocked unconscious on stage. And here's the thing. There was so much smoke and dry ice, the rest of the band didn't even know what had happened. They kept playing the song.
1: What?
0: And they're all like, where's Rob? Why isn't he singing? They had no idea the dude was just laid out, counting sheep with a concussion.
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Tom Petty from Full Moon Fever, I Won't Back Down on Steve Gorman Rocks, a song that he wrote in the aftermath of his house having been burnt to the ground intentionally. An arsonist smoked Tom and his family right out of their home. Man, that is a difficult chapter in anyone's life, even if you're Tom Petty. But of course, as a songwriter, he channeled all that angst into what I think is his most enduring song of the entire catalog. It's Steve Gorman Rocks on The Hawk.

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1: On this day, back in 1964, Soundgarden singer Chris Cornell was born in Seattle, Washington. Chris took to music at an early age when he discovered a bunch of Beatles albums abandoned in the basement of a neighbor's house. Now, while their music is a far cry from the music Chris created, it did lay the groundwork for one of the most influential and vital bands in the grunge movement. Now, actually, Chris almost went the culinary route, working at a seafood wholesaler and eventually became a sous chef. That's a dream man right there. We lost him in 2017, which is hard to believe it was that long ago now. Tonight, we remember Chris and the influence he had in music on this Classic Rock Rewind. I'm April Rose, and this is Steve Gorman Rocks.
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1: Steve Gorman Sports. Okay, the World Cup is over. We'll stop talking about soccer for a while, I promise. But last night, I was so happy to see Argentina eliminated. Now, Lionel Messi will retire one day, and he will be at the top of the list of greatest players ever. And I'm fine with that. I'm a big fan of his work. But I am no fan of the Argentinian national team. Basically, it's Lionel Messi and a bunch of scrubs. It reminds me of the Cleveland Cavaliers from 2007. LeBron James and a bunch of scrubs. They get to the finals where they finally play a team who doesn't blink, who doesn't allow Messi's star power to intimidate them. Spain dominated Argentina yesterday as much as it could possibly be a domination for a final score of 1-0. Argentina had a couple of last-ditch efforts in the final minutes of extra time. Yes, they had a couple shots on goal that were a little scary, but this was Spain's day. And Spain, for the record, you're reigning European champions, now you're World Cup champions. And look out, because in 4 years from now, when they're all still in their prime, this team will host the next World Cup. It's a good time to be a fan of the Spanish national side. 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
15: A better life with Dr. Sanjay Gupta.
16: If you're looking to get stronger, you don't necessarily need a bunch of heavy weights to do that, at least not to start. Body weight workouts, when you do them the right way, can be really effective. Strength and conditioning specialist Dana Santis told us, with body weight training, you create progressive overload by changing joint angles, adding instability, or choosing more challenging variations of the same exercise. Two other factors driving progressive overload are time under tension and muscular fatigue. That means the amount of time your muscles are engaged during a movement, the slower the movement, the harder it will be until you reach the point where you can't do another rep with good form. You want to stop before you collapse. Also, remember this, pay attention

0: breath so important? Breathe out when you exert force. I'm Dr. Sanjay Gupta, helping you live a better life.
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0: Don Henley, The Boys of Summer on Steve Gorman Rocks. Building the Perfect Beast was the name of the album, and that is pretty much the perfect song right there. 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Up next, Skid Row from the self-titled debut album, I Remember You.
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0: to deep dive into the minds of criminals and the crime that made them do time. It's True Crime Night on Steve Gorman Rocks. 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
1: True Crime Night on Steve Gorman Rocks. Let's talk about Ozzy Osbourne. I know you're thinking, oh boy, here we go. Because Ozzy was arrested on several occasions in his life. The one that cracks me up the most is when he was busted on Beale Street in Memphis, Tennessee. For a couple reasons. One, his mugshot shows him wearing a St. Louis Blues jersey. That will forever just make me laugh. But two, do you know how drunk you have to be on Beale Street in Memphis to be noticed by the police? Everybody late at night on Beale Street is drunk. Everybody. But if you're Ozzy Osbourne, I guess you got to take it to a whole nother level. He was eventually sprung from jail, and he was probably pretty happy that he could say, oh, mama, I'm coming home.
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0: Ozzy with Mama, I'm Coming Home on Steve Gorman Rocks. I told the story about Ozzy being arrested in Memphis back in the day. I was just in Memphis a week before last, only for a couple of hours. My daughter and I had a three-day road trip. I helped her move from Virginia down to Austin, Texas. And on the way, on day two, we stopped in for lunch, a little barbecue in Memphis, Tennessee. Just felt like the thing to do. You know, when in Memphis, as they say. And man, it was a tough choice. There's so much good barbecue there. And as we were approaching town, I was running down the list of options in my head. Where should we go? And there's no wrong answer, but I really want the right answer. You know what I mean? And we sat down at Central Barbecue, got ourselves a pulled pork sandwich, got some sides, had some of that good sweet tea, and then we continued on our way. But boy, I tell you what, the lunch was great. But 3 days in the car with my kid, my 24-year-old daughter, truth is, we probably won't have a three-day road trip ever again. I savored every last minute of it.
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Alice in Chains with Rooster on Steve Gorman Rocks. Jerry Cantrell, the guitarist of Alice in Chains, wrote that song. It's about his dad, essentially. His father served in Vietnam. His nickname in the platoon was Rooster. And that's about all Jerry knew. His dad never opened up about those experiences. Not unusual for someone to return from serving their country in a brutal warscape and not want to discuss it. Jerry wrote that song as a way to reach out to his father. A beautiful example of a son saying, "Hey, Dad, I'm not sure what happened over there, but either way, I got you. I love you." Hey, it's Steve Gorman Rocks on the Valley's classic rock, The Hawk.

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0: The Doors, Riders on the Storm on Steve Gorman Rocks, the last song Jim Morrison ever sang in a recording studio. That's called Going Out on Top. Ladies and gentlemen, Poison coming up. Talk dirty to me, but first, Steve Miller Band, take the money and run.
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1: My wife and I were playing that Cards Against Humanity game, and apparently my answer kind of crossed the line, I guess. And she's not talking to me. I don't know what to do. Any advice?
0: Be like Steve. He doesn't play games. He only plays the best classic rock hits, like this one.
2: 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The Hawk.

0: Dirty to Me Poison on Steve Gorman Rock. Steve, I feel like I want to remix that song, but like Talk Dirty to Me, where like the man is like, ooh, I'm going to clean these dirty dishes. I'm going to clean this dirty sheets. And like, that's what I'm vibing on right now. That's what I'm feeling. I feel like you could pump that into AI, remix that song, and it would be just as good. What do you think?
1: I think that even an AI program would say this is too unrealistic. We can't release a song where men are talking about cleaning the house.
0: I wish it would happen. I feel like we can program you guys one day with like the Neuralink chip to want to do the dishes.
1: Here's the truth. You don't have to reprogram me. I have no problem with the dishes, and I'll do them by hand. I'll use the dishwasher, and I especially love doing laundry, and I'm not making any of this up.
0: You are the dream man. And everyone listen, America, behold the dream man, Steve Gorman. I didn't know.
1: I'm telling you, man, I mean, I don't care to mop very much.
0: Okay.
1: I'm not going to do any dusting, but laundry, dishes, and vacuuming, I'm your guy.
0: I love how specific you are.
1: Well, sure. It's like I love cutting grass, but I hate raking leaves. I mean, you know, there are lines here. I don't want you to expect, oh, I bet he's great with the leaves. No, I'm not, but I'm good with the grass. There's a difference. 104.1 The Hawk.
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There's a place to share gossip about the office party fun and a place to share the story you tell everyone. There's a place to share a laugh about when things went wrong and a place to share the video of you dancing to your song. There's a place to share spare change, lunch, and your time. But we could all be better at sharing how we're feeling inside. 76% of employees have struggled with at least one issue that affected their mental health. When you share, you're not alone.

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8: Now seems as good a time as any to remind you, you don't always have to take healthy habits to the extreme. Not only are you unlikely to stick with something that's difficult, even if you can keep it up, it's probably going to be to the detriment of something else. And chances are that something else is more important. So if you're on a quest to improve your health, I promise the basics are going to take you much further. I'm talking about diet, try and be as plant-based as possible, exercise, meaning multiple rounds of cardio and strength training, and sleep. For most people, 7 to 9 hours a night. I'd like to think of these things as sort of a three-legged stool, right? If you're not doing any one of them, it's really hard to keep balanced with the others. The key here is you don't have to strive for perfection. Doing anything is going to be better than nothing. I'm Dr. Sanjay Gupta, helping you live a better life.
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0: Led Zeppelin swinging for the fences on the ocean from Houses of the Holy on Steve Gorman Rocks. Up next, the first single from Tom Petty's solo album Full Moon Fever. 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

0: deep dive into the minds of criminals and the crime that made them do time. It's True Crime Night on Steve Gorman Rocks. 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
1: True Crime Night. What self-respecting rock band doesn't have an arrest or two or 12 in their history? You got to know Aerosmith has got more than a few. The first one came long before anybody had ever heard of Aerosmith, or specifically Steven Tyler. 1967, a very young high school student named Steven Tyler was picked up for marijuana possession. Who would have thunk it? Well, you know, he wasn't held for too long. He got off with a slap on the wrist, and then he decided, yeah, I'm just going to keep on doing what I do. It's worked out for him so far. I mean, 60 years and counting anyway. Here is Walk This Way.
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0: time for questionable wisdom on Steve Gorman Rocks. 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
1: Listening on 100.3 The Fox out in Rapid City, we have Tom who needs some advice. Mm-hmm. Now, Tom's considering proposing to his girlfriend of 2 years, but Steve, he just found out she has a lot of debt and hasn't been making payments.
2: Oh boy, she's looking for a hero.
1: Right? Now, he's worried about starting a life together and having financial troubles. Steve, what do you think he should do?
2: The good thing about money is it is black and white. It does add up. Numbers are always the same. You either pay it off or you don't. You're in debt or you're not. 2 + 2 = 4. So if you can approach a financial conversation very linear mindset, you can establish what this means. If he wants to get involved and take the bull by the horns and say, this is how money works, this is what you should do, and plan with her to get her out of debt, that's one thing. But at the same time, you can be married and keep separate monies. That's possible. You can draw up something that says, we're going to be married, but my money's mine and yours is yours. Now, that's not very romantic. I'm sure she's going to say, like, well, wait a minute, we're supposed to be together. Then his answer is, well, then get your act together and get yourself out of debt. I mean, this is a very pragmatic approach. If she's not making payments, if it's not something she's shared with him in the past, if she's got shame surrounding this issue, that's only going to make it worse. Simply put, you just got to face it. You got to put it on the table. You've got to be able to say, tell me everything you have. How did you get here? Let's get you out of it. And if she's not willing to listen and talk about it, then you probably know this is not someone you want to be partnering up with for life.
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24: What are the chances you are listening to this while drinking a nice hot cup of coffee? If so, don't let me stop you. For years, we've been reporting on the health benefits of coffee, and that's not going to stop today. A new study, this one out of Harvard School of Public Health, found that coffee and tea could help lower your risk of developing dementia. People who enjoyed 1 to 3 caffeinated cups a day saw the biggest impact. In addition to the caffeine, coffee contains hundreds of bioactive compounds that can influence inflammation, glucose metabolism, vascular function, and oxidative stress. It's also possible coffee drinkers might be doing other things that keep them healthy. Eating a more balanced diet, getting plenty of exercise, sleep, not smoking, or drinking too much alcohol. And finally, staying socially active. I'm Dr. Sanjay Gupta, helping you live a better life.
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0: Whatever, Steve's a rock star. He's played with Aerosmith, AC/DC, Metallica, blah, blah, blah, boring. But have you heard his impression of Steven Tyler?
25: You want to get out there and give it to him tonight, baby? Come on!
0: Now that's the goods right there. This is Steve Gorman Rocks.

0: Van Halen with Unchained on Steve Gorman Rocks. That's going to do it for us. There's a few songs left in the night for you, but April and I, we got to turn off the microphones. We got to take our shoes off. We got to go to sleep. Do you sleep with your shoes on or off?
1: I can't even sleep with socks on. Like, some people keep their socks on their feet. I'm like, it creeps me out for some reason. I don't know what it is. It's a texture thing, maybe. Like, they have to come off.
0: Yeah, there's a word for people who sleep with socks on. It's called schizophrenics.
1: They're crazy. They should be locked up.
0: Man, not this guy. Feet gotta fly free, baby, especially at night. We're back tomorrow night for Tuesday night, Steve Gorman Rocks. We'll talk to you then.
1: See you then.
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0: Hey, it's Bob and Sean with Days. 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
12: Across the country right now, at this very moment, there are probably arguments taking place about who's doing more of the housework, the homework, the shuttling of kids from this activity to that. It's true. By and large, women do more of this than men. But doesn't have to be that way. And if you and your spouse can level that playing field, it's going to make both of you and your kids happier. Psychologist Yelena Kecmanovic says this might be how you get there. As hard as it might be at first, try to think of your partner like a teammate, not an adversary. Learn how to do some of the chores your partner does to get a better understanding of how much effort something takes. And finally, take the time to acknowledge what the other person is doing. And every now and then, even express your appreciation. That'll go a long way. I'm Dr. Sanjay Gupta, helping you live a better life.
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Good morning.

0: It's Boston. 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

0: 104.1 The Hot, the Valley's classic rock station. It is the Stones with Miss You. Good morning. How you doing? Get on in here. I have something to tell you. You know, the kids are going back to school. And if you're a teacher, you're having to do that too. So why don't you enter to win a $1,000 shopping spree? 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Looking at the clock on the wall, it is almost time for Bob and Tom. 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
3: A Better Life with Dr. Sanjay Gupta.
4: If you're looking to get stronger, you don't necessarily need a bunch of heavy weights to do that, at least not to start. Body weight workouts, when you do them the right way, can be really effective. Strength and conditioning specialist Dana Santis told us, with body weight training, you create progressive overload by changing joint angles, adding instability, or choosing more challenging variations of the same exercise. Two other factors driving progressive overload are time under tension and muscular fatigue. That means the amount of time your muscles are engaged during a movement, the slower the movement, the harder it will be until you reach the point where you can't do another rep with good form. You want to stop before you collapse. Also, remember this, pay attention to your breath. So important. Breathe out when you exert force. I'm Dr. Sanjay Gupta, helping you live a better life.
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9: Hello.
8: Hello, there's Pat Godwin.
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8: Hello, that's Pat Godwin.
10: Hey, you.
8: How's it going?
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8: All right.
10: Every day gets better.
8: Okay. There's Josh Arnold. You guys are matching a little bit today.
11: Matchy-matchy.
8: Well, right here.
9: The Blues Brothers.
8: A little the blue. Yeah. The
12: Tommy's got blue on, too.
8: Shade of blue. Past tense of blue is blown. Isn't that right?
12: That is true.
8: Blown. Okay. There's Ace Cosby.
13: Hello.
8: I'm Chick McGee. Hello, Tom.
14: Hello, Chick McGee. We're going to visit the sports desk. I'll remind you of a couple of quick things.
8: All right.
14: We do have a something new. 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We've got some cool new stuff on the way for the VIP. 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If you want to email us, you just go to bobandtom.com and click. You can get us your letters. We love hearing from you. And we will be reading more of those letters, I'm sure, this morning. Thank you very much. Now, what have you got over there?
8: The University of Michigan. Hail to the Hail Michigan. Arguably one of the best fight songs in the history of the world.
14: That would start some arguments.
8: Conquering Heroes. It's pretty good. It's unique. It's an interesting
9: tune. They all kind of sound the same.
8: Catchy. A lot of good delivery.

0: Look at me. I'm in front of this big rock.
1: I would enjoy that more, yes.
0: I mean, if you take a picture of Europe, if you go to Europe and come back and start showing me, you know, there's a nice canal. Really? I got a picture of that in a book.
2: It's their point of view.
3: That was your vacation. Well, look at the postcard.
0: I'm sorry. Well, how do we get from dance lessons to this?
4: You did this. Right,
2: so we have to assume, though, other dancing can also be beneficial. Does,
0: yes. The point of this is taking
4: ballroom
0: dance.
4: Ballroom dancing is very good for your mental health. It keeps a lot of older people young.
2: Yeah.
4: And it's good exercise. It's killer exercise. It's really great for you.
0: Do you do the do-si-do kind of dancing?
4: The square dancing?
0: Square dancing.
4: I do not square dance.
2: That's
4: got to
2: be good.
1: That's right. Yeah, no, it's called do-si-do.
4: Do-si-do.
0: We had to do that in junior high school.
4: We had to do it in junior high school, too. Yeah.
0: When it would rain, all of a sudden.
4: What? You had to do-si-do with boys?
0: No. That was that was co-ed.
1: Out there playing grab ass. Invite his brothers in.
3: Do-si-do me.
2: He would set up sprinklers outside to hit the windows of the class. Oh, well, I guess we have to dance with each other.
1: Right. You know what? I think let's do shirts and skins dancing. How about that?
2: Is that all right, Coach?
3: We should take our pants off to feel more comfortable.
1: Yes. I'd be way more comfortable.
2: In fact, let's dance laying on the ground. You on top.
0: Okay.
1: No, dance on me.
2: Dance on me.
0: All right. Now, Christy Lee.
4: Oh, God, yes.
0: You just drove all the way back from your vacation, there and back, in your beautiful Hyundai. 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
0: I got a square dancing question.
4: All right. Oh, boy. All the men left. Go.
0: What does that
3: all
0: mean?
3: All the men?
4: All the men left? Oh. Yeah. It means you go to your left.
0: What's all a man?
4: It's a move in square. Never mind.
0: Now, is that stuff ad lib? Does the DJ make that up as he's going?
2: I think a good square dance caller will.
4: Caller, yes.
0: Oh, so
4: yeah.
0: Wow, but it's never the same.
5: No.
3: So you follow the announcer?
5: Yes.
3: I didn't know that.
5: Yeah.
0: What's a do-si-do?
4: Where you put your arm in?
2: Is that
4: the arm when you twirl? Gotcha. Isn't it do-si-do?
0: Swing that partner round and round, do-si-do.
3: Has anybody here done that?
4: Next guy,
5: what?
4: What?
2: I've never done it in a real scenario. No. I've only done it in gym class.
4: Yeah,
0: yeah, that's interesting. But can you take classes in that?
4: Yeah, of course.
1: Oh, well, yeah.
4: Yeah.
0: That'd be fun.
5: Kind of line dancing.
2: It is.
4: Kind of. Yeah, you're told what to do.
5: Yeah.
2: It's almost harkens back to those Jane Austen dances where people, I mean, it's almost the same thing.
5: Yeah.
6: Oh, yeah.
0: Like Little Abner. What was that?
4: Little Abner.
1: Sadie Hawkins Day.
0: Yeah, okay. Well, good. Very good. Now, coming up in the news, Christy, what do you got?
4: Coming up, is coffee good for you? Well,
2: yes,
4: and we'll talk about how safe it is and how many you can drink a day. Big Star Wars story. And we have our semi-naked milk snatcher coming up.
1: Oh, what?
2: Who is this guy?
4: A milk snatcher.
2: No, I'm assuming it's a lady.
4: It's a lady.
2: Give me that milk.
4: Yeah.
2: Lock my boobs. Give me that milk.
0: Okay.
1: The milk in my stash.
0: Happy to do that. We are in the O'Reilly Auto Parts studios. 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
6: 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How are you? Welcome to your Tuesday. It is July 21st. 100 degrees is what we got in store for you today. I know, kind of blows, but it looks like this is the only triple digit day that we have in the forecast. Then we're going to get back down to mid to upper 90s tomorrow. So there's that. Oh, and don't forget, 104.1 The Hawk presents ZZ Top and Cheap Trick at the Fruit Yard in Modesto, August 9th. So excited about this. Have you got your tickets yet? Well, they're available through Ticketmaster, and of course, you can get a chance to win them from 104.1 The Hawk. Beep, beep, beep, beep.
10: 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CHP on the scene in Stockton, South 99 after the Wilson curves. Victim of a hit and run off to the shoulder. No lanes blocked, no delays. Overall, 99 looking good. I-5, Highway 4 and the Crosstown Freeway also at the limit. 99 and Highway 12, a smooth ride in Lodi. North 99 stretches of heavy out of Galt from Walnut up to around Arno. I-5 and Thornton, that's looking good. And very quiet for 120 getting through Manteca. West 205 slow out of Tracy, 11th onto 580 through the Altamont Pass. 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
4: Hello.
1: Hello. Hello, Pat Godwin.
3: Hey, Chick.
1: Hello, Jess Hooker.
5: Hello.
1: There's Josh Arnold.
23: Hi.
1: Hi. There's Ace Cosby.
23: Hey, man.
1: Hello. I'm Chick, and we got a little music here for Tom when he used to go to camp. What was the name of the camp when you were?
0: I went to a bunch of different camps.
1: What's your favorite?
0: Camp Hale Went Off.
1: That's right. That's right. Out there.
0: It was a YMCA camp, as a matter of fact.
1: Yes. Okay, we're gonna row boats. We're gonna have a piss fight coming up later. And make it $1 million morning. Yeah, with all the boys. Yeah.
0: Great song. Love that song.
4: I thought
0: great
4: of you song. Yesterday. There was a story about a camp in Canada because of the wildfires up there. They're sinking all of their canoes to keep them from burning because they're like over 100 years old. So they have all these huge boulders on the canoes and they're putting them in the water.
1: That's
4: they
1: a great idea.
0: 100-year-old canoes?
4: Yeah, they're like really wow. old.
1: Look
4: yeah.
1: at Tom's eyes light up over a 100-year-old canoe.
4: I thought of you immediately.
0: Oh, wooden boats are the best. I know there's a. I understand that.
1: My mind can't process something that important. I'm sorry. You're right. I understand.
0: No. It's a matter of breeding.
1: I know. Breeding. I get it. And I apologize for my shortcoming.
0: The benefits of a classical
1: breeding. I understand.
0: Yes.
23: Referring to your family and your circumstances as breeding is so good. Yeah. I love that.
1: You know, breeding.
0: You know, the Mayflower was wood. My grandfather told me.
1: Us, the Kennedys, the Skakels, you know.
0: No.
1: The good people.
0: No, far too progressive. Christy Lee.
4: It's time for our history lesson.
0: It is. Yeah. Oh, dear God. What day is today?
4: Today is July 21st.
0: This is going to be seat of the pants.
1: But real quick, here's Tom.
24: Yeah, give it the big ones.
1: Yeah.
23: Well, summer is a flying, isn't it?
5: It is.
4: Yeah, July's almost
0: July
4: over.
0: July 21st.
1: Whew.
0: This
1: first,
0: is interesting.
1: First day of spring.
0: In 1865, I'll do this in quiz form. I'll do this for you, Miss Hooker.
5: Okay.
0: 1865, Wild Bill Hickok shot someone in Market Square in Springfield, Missouri, Josh.
23: Yeah.
0: This is considered by many historians to be the first true Western showdown. Do you remember the name of the guy he shot?
5: Was he in Tombstone? Was he one of the guys in Tombstone?
1: Yeah, was he?
23: No.
1: Was the victim also famous?
0: That's the thing. No, which is...
4: Oh, okay. How would she know this?
0: I'm proving a point.
1: How about James Williamson?
0: I mean, first
1: farmer.
0: Of all, my point...
4: Stan Smith?
5: Yeah.
0: Well, it could have been.
1: Dirty Stan Smith.
0: My point is, you don't mess with a guy whose nickname is Wild Bill.
5: Right.
4: So we don't even
0: and
4: know the
0: guy's
4: name.
0: Carrying a gun. His name was Dave Tutt.
4: Oh.
1: Dave Tutt.
0: Yeah. And he doesn't even have a cool
1: Dave
0: nickname.
1: Dave Tutt.
5: No.
0: He should have been Dave King Tutt.
1: Dave Tutt.
23: They weren't aware
4: they
23: of King Tutt.
4: King Tutt.
0: Or,
4: then, right?
0: Or Bad Aim Dave. I don't know. I'm just saying. Wild Bill Hickok. Because that's a name you know, right?
5: Yeah.
0: When you're a kid, everybody learns Wild Bill Hickok.
23: Well, that's because he wasn't shot in the first Western showdown.
5: Yeah, right. he won that one.
23: He went on to create a reputation.
0: Yeah, but everybody knows Alexander Hamilton, and he famously lost a duel.
23: How many people knew him?
5: Yes.
23: Right.
1: Pre-Landlin.
5: 6 years ago.
0: Alexander Hamilton. Want to be in the room where it happens, right, Chick?
2: Oh, man, what a great show. I love it.
1: Josh, you want to go watch Hamilton for the first time?
23: As soon as Hamilton is played by a white guy, I'll watch. I don't know why they're culturally appropriate. You're listening to Wrong Side of the Argument.
1: Now, Josh Angers, America.
23: Boy, I would happily listen to a show called Wrong Side of the Argument.
5: I know.
23: Where somebody defended... Well, actually, this show's pretty close.
0: This one ends in a question that I don't know the answer to. Let's see. Chick would know this. Ace would know this, Josh. Maybe Pat Godwin won't know this. Pat, in 1996... Comedy Central debuted The Daily Show. Who was the host?
1: Oh, yeah.
2: First host of The Daily Show. Man, Greg Kinnear?
0: Close. Craig Kilborn.
5: Oh. Damn it.
1: From ESPN.
0: And I don't know, whatever happened to him?
2: Oh, he had some issues, yeah.
1: He got a little bit too big for his britches. I think.
23: He had he eventually had a late night show, and then he.
1: Yeah, I thought he
23: showed up in Old School and.
1: He played a really good jerk.
23: Yeah.
1: Yeah.
23: But I felt like it was his choice to step. He kind of went, all right.
5: Yeah.
1: Was he on ABC or CBS or one of the talk shows? I think CBS, wasn't
2: it? He has a great Instagram thing now. Very funny.
23: Oh, he does?
5: Yeah. Okay.
0: Uh-huh. Yeah. Okay, good.
23: Man, I always liked him.
0: Like I said, I didn't know. I know that. Jon Stewart's sort of like the stepfather of The Daily Show, but he's obviously the guy that took it up a notch. I call it The Daily Show first thing in the morning when I put on my underwear in front of the big mirror at 3 a.m., ladies and gentlemen, and now The Daily Show.
4: Boy,
0: just me in the closet.
4: What's going on there?
23: In the closet?
4: Yeah, you are in the closet. You didn't determine that.
0: Let's see.
23: Hand me the name of your podcast once this is over.
1: Welcome to the closet.
23: Just me in the closet. Remember when you and your brothers would...
0: Happy birthday.
1: Gather in the closet and trade underwear. You remember that, John?
0: Happy birthday. Ernest Hemingway, born on this date in 1899, and
1: sit down at the typewriter and blood forms on your forehead and you're a writer. Congratulations.
0: This weekend, I should say, in Key West, it's the Hemingway lookalike.
1: I still got time.
23: So does it coincide with his birthday then?
0: Yeah.
1: Give me the rest of the week off. You won't see me until next Monday.
0: There's a footnote here.
1: Am I invisible?
0: This is interesting.
1: Uh-huh.
0: Have you ever heard the quote misattributed to Ernest Hemingway, write drunk, edit sober?
5: Yes.
2: Yeah.
0: Yeah. He never said that.
1: No.
2: It was write drunk, edit drunk.
5: Yes. Who said it?
23: He just said drunk.
0: It appears in a novel called Reuben by Peter DeVries in 1964, but it is often attributed incorrectly to Ernest Hemingway.
23: Did that become a Tom Conti movie?
1: Yes. I think it was. Yeah.
0: Yes, and that's...
1: And he was nominated.
2: I love that movie.
0: At the end of that movie.
23: I've never seen it.
1: Well, no, there's two parts. First, there was Hero, and then there was Reuben.
0: It's a very good movie.
23: Oh, okay.
1: And then there was...
2: Brisket,
1: and then pastrami on rye was the last.
23: And then author,
0: okay.
23: Right.
0: Okay. Yeah. Let's see now. This is a good one. Happy birthday, 1924, the great Don Knotts.
23: Yeah, it was my birthday.
1: It was kind of a one note, wasn't it?
0: Miss Hooker. He started out on what TV show?
5: The Andy Griffith Show.
0: Well, he was famous for that, of course. And then Knott's Landing.
23: Steve Allen. Oh yeah, wasn't he like Nervous Consumer?
1: He was on He was one of the writers on Steve Allen.
5: Oh, okay.
1: Him and Tom Poston.
0: Just brilliant, and apparently quite the ladies' man.
1: Bill Dana.
2: Oh, absolutely.
0: Yeah.
5: What?
0: Yeah. Yep.
23: It seems unlikely, doesn't it?
4: Yeah, it does seem very. Yeah.
0: There were
1: Here's something that Don Knotts had in common with this.
5: Yeah.
1: Oh. Yeah.
23: Mr. Furley was so funny.
5: Oh, gosh.
23: The faces
5: the best.
23: He would make.
5: Yeah.
1: Really?
23: It was also like I was nine and just couldn't get enough of it.
5: But I think that proves that funny guys win. Right? They win the girl.
1: Was Mr. Furley... Well,
2: you would think.
1: When Mr. Furley was on the show, was Mrs. Roper still on the show?
23: They weren't.
1: Okay.
23: Yeah.
1: So who was... Furley was solo? He wasn't...
23: Yeah, right,
2: like a playboy.
0: Happy birthday, Janet Reno.
23: Oh, it's Reno
6: so
23: time.
6: Hot.
5: So handsome woman, huh?
23: For her birthday, she'll be blowing out the flames in Waco.
1: Boy, still
23: it was sort of her fault.
6: Wow.
23: Those people were living a pretty peaceful life.
0: Okay, let's see now.
23: Not bothering nobody.
0: Not, okay.
1: Didn't you say he was
4: wrong side of the what are you?
1: He had the same running path every day if they wanted to arrest a course.
0: Right? Yeah. Cat Stevens, born on this date in 1948, born with given the name at birth, Stephen Demeter Giorgio.
4: Then he changed it to Yusuf Islam.
0: Yusuf Islam.
4: Yeah, now is he name, back to Cat Stevens?
1: Pretty good stuff.
6: No, but
23: yes, it's he went, you know, it's easier for me to fly if I go back to Cat Stevens.
1: Yeah, all of a sudden I don't get searched.
0: Yeah. I text him late at night. Yusuf?
4: Oh, geez. Oh,
1: this has been another episode of In the Closet.
0: And lastly, happy birthday to John Lovitz, who I find hilarious. Oh,
4: he's very funny.
23: So good.
4: Yeah.
0: Yeah, he was in here. That'll do it for today in history. Thank you very much.
4: He did a very good job for Off the Cuff.
0: Yeah. Remember who Wild Bill Hickok shot?
4: King Tut.
0: No, Dave Tut.
4: Oh.
0: Dave King Tut.
1: Somebody. Kids, write that down on your quizzes today.
4: It's King Tut.
0: Yeah. Coming up, we have a guy that didn't land the airplane very well.
4: Mm-hmm. Now, wait a minute. Think about it. He might have landed it very well.
0: There you go. You look at it as a positive.
1: Was it Sully?
4: No.
23: Creating mayhem in the skies?
0: No. Plus, we've got something really interesting about coffee on the way. It's going to be good for you. These are the O'Reilly Auto Parts Studios. 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
19: 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It's Bob and Tom with Jay Mornings. Nothing but the best classic rock all day. Hi, how you doing? Welcome in. It's 7:58. It's Tamara. It is July 21st. All day, 100 degrees is what we got in store for you today. Yeah, that wasn't my choice. But it is what it is, and it looks as though today's the only day this week that's going to be in the triple digits. It looks as though we'll be in the low to mid-90s the rest of the week. So there's that. Not too bad, right? And don't forget, we are getting you ready to get back to school. And here's your chance to win $1,000 shopping spree. And we all could use $1,000. But here's the deal. We want to give it away to students, teachers, parents. And, by the way, we're giving away 5 separate $1,000 frees. 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All right? All right. Let's get your traffic. Good morning.
6: 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Better news in Stockton. South 99 approaching the Wilson Curves. Victim of a hit and run cleared from the shoulder. Traffic moving very nicely through the area. I-5, Highway 4, and the Crosstown Freeway at the limit. No problems. 99 and Highway 12 in Lodi, and a smooth ride continuing for 99 through Collierville and Galt. I-5 in Thornton, that's at the limit. 120 looking good in Manteca. West 205 slow out of Tracy. 11th onto 580. That'll continue through the Altamont Pass. 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
25: What are the chances you are listening to this while drinking a nice hot cup of coffee? If so, don't let me stop you. For years, we've been reporting on the health benefits of coffee, and that's not going to stop today. A new study, this one out of Harvard School of Public Health, found that coffee and tea could help lower your risk of developing dementia. People who enjoyed 1 to 3 caffeinated cups a day saw the biggest impact. In addition to the caffeine, coffee contains hundreds of bioactive compounds that can influence inflammation, glucose metabolism, vascular function, and oxidative stress. It's also possible coffee drinkers might be doing other things that keep them healthy. Eating a more balanced diet, getting plenty of exercise, sleep, not smoking, or drinking too much alcohol. And finally, staying socially active. I'm Dr. Sanjay Gupta, helping you live a better life.
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1: Tuesday. Welcome back to the Bob and Tom Show. 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
4: Hi, Chick.
1: Hi. Hello, Pat Godwin.
34: Hello, Chick.
1: Hello, there's Jess Hooker.
4: Hello.
1: There's Joshua Arnold.
35: Hi.
1: Ace Cosby.
36: Hello.
1: Hello. I'm Chick. Hello, Tom.
0: Someone's trying to call out Josh here.
35: Oh, yeah?
4: What do you mean?
0: Says, Josh, you have a lovely glass home. You were calling out me. Didn't you mention something about being a Basement Xanadu fan?
2: I've never actually seen Xanadu, but what they're referring to is when we were kids, we would roller skate in the basement. Yeah. But we were fully clothed. And,
1: Okay. And I think the more popular per roller skating, bona fide roller skating would have been Starlight Express, maybe, I think.
4: Hmm.
1: But that was just a, no, I think that was a play and then it became a movie, I think. Or vice versa.
0: Wasn't that a Broadway show?
1: Yeah.
2: Starlight Express was, yeah.
1: Yeah, I think it became a movie.
2: Oh, it did?
1: Yeah.
0: And they were they skating on stage?
1: I think David Mamet
2: and they lit up.
1: Oh, like yeah. It. And they had space, kind of space suits.
4: Right. I saw Xanadu on skates at a small theater in Lincoln Park, Chicago.
0: Was it any good?
4: It was something.
0: Like 10 minutes in, you're kind of looking, hoping for intermission or a way out.
4: It was very fun.
0: Okay.
4: We forgot something too.
0: Okay.
4: In our, I know we've been picking on you a lot today, but
0: now
1: I don't know what you're. I don't know what you're talking about. Tom?
4: Well, fun to stay at the YMCA. Steve from London, Ohio.
1: Hey, Steve. Hey,
4: London, Ohio. Forgetting Tom. Didn't you swim in the nude in school?
1: I don't think that was you, was it?
0: We were talking about, we had a bunch of letters about that, and here's what we found out.
1: Get a load of this.
0: There used to be, well, I don't know if there would be metal lockers at a lot of schools.
4: Right.
0: And in order to, this is obviously at boys' schools, we finally found out, in order to not have everything get rusty, they would, rather than have bathing suits, all the boys would swim naked. We received a whole bunch of letters.
4: Yeah, I know we did.
3: Yeah.
4: But that didn't happen to you, right?
1: That can't be factual.
3: No, it did.
5: It did, didn't it?
0: Yeah,
3: it did happen. Yeah.
0: Maybe at day camp.
3: Yeah. Did that? That's gym teachers that are predators.
1: But that's...
0: I can't imagine...
1: Did that sound legitimate to you when you were presented with it, or did you just didn't question it?
5: Didn't anybody go, hey,
1: I'm really curious.
2: When I was in high school, we had metal lockers in the gym area, and when we had swimming days, they just said, hey, please take your wet clothes home.
4: Yes. Right, that's what they said to us, too.
2: Yeah.
0: Well, that's because I think cooler heads prevailed.
2: Well, I also had a straight non-pedophile people. My school actually vetted who they hired.
5: They do any background checks at all?
1: You're coming out, Tom.
0: It was very common.
5: Oh,
2: I bet it was.
4: In those days, yes.
0: Yeah, I can't imagine they would do that anywhere.
4: Else. No.
5: Oh, how many boys in the pool are naked? All of you are just in the pool naked?
4: Yeah.
1: Well, now, when you were swimming naked or in high school,
4: were you playing water polo?
5: Was it up Periscope? Yeah. Or?
1: Would you have these urine fights then? Yeah,
2: right.
0: Most of the coaches wore bathing suits.
1: Okay. Football practice. Our coaches would shower with.
4: No.
1: Absolutely. Absolutely.
5: Yeah, same here.
1: Absolutely.
0: They wouldn't do that now, would they?
5: I don't think they would.
1: Yeah.
3: No.
2: Just because. I mean,
1: But it was a camaraderie thing, and no one had a urine contest, and no one.
0: You never were taking a shower, and suddenly your leg felt warm.
1: No, I did. I definitely was urinated
2: but
1: in the shower.
2: But it was like a bully or something.
1: It was. Yeah. I know his name. I know where he works.
2: Yeah.
1: To this day, I keep an eye on him. Yes. That's part of the reason I can't wait to get to the reunion. I'm going to get an update.
4: Are you going to be on him at the reunion?
1: No, he won't be at the reunion. Oh. He was a couple years ahead of me.
4: Oh.
1: Oh, yeah. His day's coming.
0: Mm. Okay. Okay. Oh, yeah. Well, I'm sorry. Let's get back to the action over there.
4: A new study out there reassures you coffee drinkers. The research says most healthy adults can safely consume up to 400 milligrams of caffeine a day. That's roughly 5 8-ounce cups of, now here's the kicker, black coffee.
3: Five.
4: The study also found sugar, regular coffee consumption may be linked to a lower risk of heart failure, heart disease, and stroke in some people. You can't add sweetener. You can't add milk.
3: No.
4: You can't add any of those.
1: Well, you're not supposed.
4: Funny
1: you're not
4: creamers.
1: Supposed to in your coffee. You're supposed to have black coffee.
4: Black coffee.
2: That's what I have. Yeah. I love
4: Me
2: it.
4: Me too. I love it. Researchers do caution, though, that those highly caffeinated energy drinks.
1: I like my coffee like a milkshake. That's what I like.
2: Yeah.
1: Caramel frappuccino.
2: I mean, those are good. I just prefer black coffee.
4: Caffeinated energy drinks and energy shots are a different story, however.
2: Sure.
4: These products increase the risk of high blood pressure and irregular heart rhythms. So once again, we're just talking about black coffee, up to
0: five cups.
4: Five cups.
0: Well, five cups of black coffee will keep you good and awake on the toilet. Don't you think?
2: I'm a three cup caffeinated.
0: The laxative effect of coffee is not penetrating.
1: Okay, yeah.
2: I don't get that, thankfully. Do you guys?
1: I do not, no.
4: It depends. It depends on, no. Like today, I haven't. I wished.
0: Okay, here you go. I'm sorry, I was half paying attention because...
5: Well, what's going on here?
4: I got a problem.
1: No kidding?
4: Yes. Kevin, you noticed?
2: You know when was the last time you
1: pooped? You come back from vacation.
5: 2 days ago.
4: Every day on vacation, regular. Like, got, boom, boom, boom.
3: But you come home and it changes.
1: I got three words for you. Wet and wild, baby.
4: No, I'm not doing
1: that. That's right. Take the enema highway. Man, that's all you got to do.
4: I'm suffering right now. A woman in Britain.
0: Wait a minute. Hang on a second. I'm doing a little homework here.
1: You know, somebody needs to.
0: Naked swimming was actually the rule at the YMCA for more than 50 years, from the 1920s.
4: Yeah, at the YMCA. Yeah, that's why it's.
2: Hence the village people song.
0: From the 1920s through the early 60s.
4: How do you think the song came about?
0: The YMCA, I didn't know this, required men and boys to swim in the nude.
4: Why?
2: Required.
4: Required.
0: That's what this says.
4: Does it say why?
0: No. I'm just reading from
1: Tom.
3: Grooming, that's why.
1: No matter what.
5: It still does not change.
1: I'm serious. I love you. It's okay. Okay, no matter what.
0: Wow.
3: It'd be great for the show if you
2: It would.
1: Out. Oh, yeah. Man.
2: Like, I think you and Willie should come out at the same time.
1: Absolutely.
4: Oh, Willie. Why are you throwing Willie under the bus?
1: Well, I mean,
0: well, this is fascinating. I didn't know the YMCA did, though. Wow.
2: That is wild, man. Yes. 60? 1960 was the last year for the required.
1: Did you ever stay overnight at the YMCA anywhere, like in New York?
0: No.
1: No? All right. I always thought that was like the epitome of being
4: poor,
1: cosmopolitan.
5: No.
1: No, like on the cutting edge of, this is happening.
4: Oh, really? I always thought it was a poor place to stay.
0: Okay, here's, see, this says the main reason cotton swimsuits shed fibers which could clog pool filtration systems of the era.
5: That's a good thing to say to a little boy.
4: Oh man, wow.
0: Boys and men's swim classes were male only.
1: What a mind.
3: Yeah, no kidding.
5: Man. Yeah.
0: Wow.
3: The gays don't like girls.
2: Hey, put that on a t-shirt.
0: Well, this says in some places it lasted into the 70s.
1: Wow.
5: Yeah. Sure, yeah. It's lasting now. There's lots of places you can go now.
1: Tom, are you ready? You and me and Josh, time to get physical. Let's do it.
4: Let's get physical.
0: Wow. It says, before Title IX and widespread coeducational physical education, male students at some U.S. high schools and colleges also swam nude.
1: Good Lord.
2: All right. Well, I mean, we believed you.
3: Yeah.
4: So why didn't...
3: But he's looking for a reason that, like, gives him peace. You know what I mean?
4: Why didn't the women swim nude?
1: Like my doctor.
0: That's what I want to know. Let's get that going right now.
2: Jessica just answered that question.
4: What'd she say? I'm sorry.
3: The gays don't like girls.
4: No, but if you're in an all-girls school, why wouldn't the girls swim nude if it's because the suits cause the filtration system to clog?
0: Because women are smarter and they would...
3: We didn't buy that load of crap.
0: Yeah. Did you ever do that?
4: No.
0: You ever go skinny dipping?
4: No, we've talked about this.
3: In a lake.
0: Oh, yeah, so you've gone, Sucker, you've gone skinny
3: dipping? Yeah. Yeah, in a lake for sure. And in a pool in college. Yeah.
0: Yeah.
2: Sober?
3: But all, no, never.
0: Okay.
3: Yeah. No, it was a bunch of girls in college. So yeah, naked in a pool with girls in college. We had Mountain Dew.
4: Are you going to talk slower for everybody here?
3: Right.
2: Mountain Dew and the captain.
3: Yeah, Captain Morgan and Mountain Dew.
5: A bunch of naked girls in a pool.
3: Yeah.
5: Hello.
3: Yeah, that was a night.
0: But that was all ladies.
3: That was all ladies. Yeah, it was a bunch of girls.
0: Did you ever do a co-ed nude swim?
3: Yeah, but that was in a lake on a houseboat. Yeah.
2: Day or night?
3: Night.
5: I'm
3: going to
5: go with night, probably, right?
3: Yeah, like night. Dusk. I'd say dusk. Yeah.
1: A little dusk.
5: The civil twilight.
0: Yeah. Well, there we go.
3: You guys haven't?
2: Yeah, I've skinny dipped. Okay. Yeah, and lake and pool.
3: Yeah,
2: but the pool I was alone.
3: Oh, that's fine.
2: It was awesome.
3: Like a giant bathtub.
2: Oh, I just walrused around in there.
0: what was the name of the hotel?
2: It was a rental house.
0: Oh, okay.
2: So
1: there you go. Oh, was that the time you went vacation by yourself to watch the squirrels?
2: Oh, you know what? I did get naked then.
1: That's what I thought.
2: But that was a hot tub.
1: Yeah. Okay. Oh, in the hot tub.
2: But I had to, in the cold, it was exhilarating.
1: I can imagine.
4: This is really interesting. Women's schools did not require students to swim naked, while men, it was a common practice for boys and men in many American schools and YMCAs during the early to mid 20th century. Women's physical education guidelines typically require their students to wear simple cotton or wool bathing suits.
5: Huh.
4: So that explanation.
2: Wool.
1: Just
4: even
1: amazing.
4: If it's cotton.
3: That sounds comfortable.
4: Yeah. But I mean, makes the no cotton sense. Suits on a woman didn't clog the filters.
3: Yeah.
0: But oh, I'm not saying the logic is valid.
4: Okay.
0: And I'm sure it's, you know, incredibly humiliating for the men and boys involved, man. Certainly.
5: But. Or titillating.
1: Or, yeah, just as I said, Josh said it,
0: only some of the coaches, Pat, didn't wear a bathing suit.
4: That's interesting. Men God. Would do it and not women.
0: All right, yeah, now, we have to move on here. Coming up, what do you got, Christy?
4: Well, we're going to talk about not naked, but a semi-naked milk snatcher. We've got that. And
1: oh,
4: Star
1: I love
4: Wars
1: the milk
4: coming up. Star
1: oh,
4: Wars.
1: Yeah, the dirty okay. milk snatcher.
0: Right now, it's time for me to talk a little bit about American Financing. What do? Well, they specialize right now in refinancing because, once again, houses worth a lot more than they were just a few years ago. Chick was talking about a friend of his who had a 10-year-old house and more than doubled in value.
1: Oh, yeah.
0: They actually just sold it.
1: Yes,
0: you don't
1: sir.
0: Have to. 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
8: 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It's Bob and Tom with Jay Morning's classic rock all day. Hello and good morning. How are you? It is July 21st. Honey, it's going to be very hot, about 100 degrees, okay? Well, just like that. It's 8:16, and right now we are at 75 degrees outside the Hawk studios. Now, don't forget that the Hawk is hooking you up with another sweet deal. We're talking about discount dining on Fuego Prime. Now, this is located right there in beautiful Lodi. We're talking about signature dishes like, oh, the keto tacos, the crispy Baja fish tacos. 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And you can get up to three of these. So there you go. Celebrating your birthday. 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Fuego Prime in Lodi. That is what's on the sweet deal of the day. Beep, beep, beep, beep. Traffic.
9: 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New injury accident in Tracy. East 205 approaching Tracy Boulevard. Two vehicle injury accident appears to be off the roadway, starting to back up towards Grantline. Westbound lane slow, 11th onto 580 through the Altamont Pass. No problems for 120 in Manteca. Stockton, northbound 5, just a minor backup at Charterway. 99, Highway 4 and the Crosstown Freeway. Those are moving at the limit. 99 and Highway 12 looking good in Lodi. And no problems, 99 for the drive through Collierville and Galt. 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
6: Hi.
5: Hello, Pat Godwin.
7: Hello.
5: There's Jess Hooker.
8: Hello.
5: Josh Arnold.
9: Boy, Christy really bullied us in the green room.
7: Oh, man. Man. In the hallway.
5: Throwing
7: the
5: elbows.
8: Yeah. Leave me alone.
5: She gave me a flat tire.
8: Yeah.
5: Came up behind me. Whack.
10: Pat, you ever been? Over. I know you go. You like to swim a lot. You ever swimming and a guy?
7: Say it again.
10: It's a naked swim and a guy pulls up next to you doing the backstroke and goes up periscope. That ever happened?
5: There's Ace Cosby. Hello,
7: yes,
5: Ace.
7: It's happened. It was you.
5: I'm Chick. Hello, Tom.
10: I'm not very good at the backstroke. That's always been.
8: You're not?
10: No, that's a tough.
8: What's well, you can't now. You've got a bad.
10: Yeah. The butterfly.
8: No, just the breast. In circles.
7: Yeah. Were you a freestyle man?
5: Yeah. What do you do? How do you swim? Can you swim like freestyle?
10: Yeah, sure.
5: Okay.
10: Yeah. Oh, I can swim just fine.
5: You got the webbed gloves, though, right? That's kind of cool.
10: And then the small swim fins.
5: Okay. All right.
7: You can only swim at night, though, right?
10: Why?
7: Because of your skin.
8: Oh,
10: no, I have a swimming shirt.
7: Oh.
8: Would you have swimming pants? Because your legs would be exposed.
10: You can put a little bit of, what's it called?
8: Sunscreen?
10: SPF sunscreen.
5: Are you seriously concerned about being burned by the sun inside the health club?
10: Oh, no. This is if we're outside.
5: Okay. All right.
10: No, I mean, when I'm in the Bahamas, you saw the outfit I had on. I got it's got a hood and everything.
5: Sure.
8: Do you ever take a night dip?
10: No.
8: Make a dip in your pool?
10: Sharks.
8: No, in your pool?
10: Oh, in the Bahamas.
8: At your house?
10: No, I've never done that.
8: You've never been in your pool?
9: Oh, my gosh. That's like all I would do.
8: Yeah,
7: every night.
8: Me, too.
5: Every
8: After
5: morning.
8: Dinner,
10: the girls,
8: yeah.
10: they swim all the time.
5: Start cool. a day like that? Good
8: Why
5: morning.
8: Wouldn't you get out in the morning?
7: They go to bed. You take a night dip.
10: I get up at 3 in the morning.
11: It's a perfect time to do it.
8: Yeah, nobody's out.
10: So you're saying you want me naked?
7: You bring the guys over, y'all get naked?
5: Yeah.
9: Man, a Friday night, the kids go to bed, and then you grab like a small cooler on the side of the pool.
8: With your money?
9: That is awesome.
8: Yeah.
7: You got the ultimate setup over
5: right.
7: there.
8: Yes.
10: I got to try that. I'm too tired, though.
7: You've worked hard for
9: that
7: this.
9: That is tough, but.
5: Yeah. You tell whoever, get out here. It's time to lay some pipe. Let's do this. Right in the pool.
10: Or you're just like a nudie
8: So
10: dip.
8: You haven't had sex in your pool yet?
7: You gotta have sex.
11: Sex in the pool is overrated.
7: No, it's not.
11: It's
7: great.
11: No.
5: Well, you're weird.
9: Remember, water creates friction.
11: Yes.
9: You learned that the hard way.
10: You don't want
5: sex in the pool, sex in the shower, all dead ends. Okay.
10: You don't want to clog the filter. Could we get back to the news? What's happening?

He said, I'm thinking about buying a motorcycle. She heard, I'm in the mood for a big fight. She said, this commercial is so beautiful. He heard, I'm getting my period.

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1: Hey, welcome back to the Bob and Tom Show. There's Christy Lee at the news desk.
2: Hi.
1: There's that that Pat Godwin. What's hey. Going on, man?
3: Hey, Chip, what's going on with you, man?
1: You know.
3: Just hanging out.
1: Everything's everything.
3: Yeah.
1: There's Jess Hooker.
2: Hello.
1: There's Josh Arnold.
4: Hi there.
1: Ace Cosby.
5: Hello.
1: Hello, indeed. I'm Chick. And Tom?
6: I walk in the room and I hear Miss Hooker saying,
1: "How's your bird?"
6: You broke your record for what now?
2: Oysters.
6: Well, I didn't understand. What do you mean?
2: Oysters. I went out to dinner by myself on Friday.
4: Yes, queen.
2: Yes. And
1: nobody deserves your love and affection more than yourself.
2: That's right. Yes, treat yourself. So, I went to an oyster bar here in town that I love so much. And I was like, I'm just going to see how many of these I can house. We're just going to go for a new record. And I ordered 2 dozen up front.
4: Wow.
2: And
4: already a strong order.
2: I always start 2 dozen. Oh. It's always 2 dozen out of the gate for me.
4: How about that?
6: Yeah. No, I don't eat oysters, so explain the protocol.
1: Well, Josh, ask her. East Coast, West Coast?
2: West Coast. We just talked about this. Oh, yeah, I'm West Coast.
7: Yeah. And you're East Coast, we found out. Yeah. Right?
6: What is the difference?
2: It's just where they're from.
7: Well, I mean, there are oysters from coast. One side of the coast.
6: Well, yeah. Clearly, but I mean, in my studies of hip-hop, I have learned that West Coast rappers and East Coast rappers differ in their content.
7: We're talking about oysters, not rappers.
6: Do they taste different, or are they?
2: Yes, they do taste different.
1: Oh, East Coast are sandier, is that right?
2: The sand.
1: Oh, okay, yeah.
4: So Jess and I agreed, and she would know, but I also found this to be the case, that West Coast were a richer, stronger flavor, not stronger in a bad way.
2: No, just intense.
6: Did you take a fork and scrape them out of the shell?
4: I did.
3: You start off with two
2: dozen,
3: and then what happened?
2: And then I ordered another dozen.
4: Okay, so now we're to 36.
2: And then I ordered a dozen more.
4: So did you finish 48?
2: I finished 48.
4: Wow.
2: Yeah.
1: Wow.
2: Yeah, and then I had a bowl of ramen.
4: Whoa!
6: Wow!
2: I did.
4: You really, yeah.
2: Yeah, I had ramen, and then I had this amazing black silk sesame.
1: Dump is what he said. Yeah.
4: I took it. Sorry.
6: Sorry.
4: And then I went back and did another half dozen.
7: There you go.
2: Christy, maybe.
4: What was the
7: oysters would make me go the other way?
2: Yeah.
4: What was the dessert? A black silk.
2: Black silk sesame cake, piece of cake.
4: Wow.
2: Yeah.
4: It was delicious.
2: Oh.
6: Did you drive home, or did you have to Uber because you were having a food?
2: No, I felt great. Buzz. I went home. Good. Yeah.
7: It set you back about $300.
4: Hell yeah, baby.
6: Well worth it, I'm sure. Oh, we have to I want to get this one story
1: in. He swept that aside, didn't he?
3: Yeah.
2: Sorry.
4: Would you ever try a raw oyster?
6: I don't like oysters.
4: Oh, you have tried them?
6: Yes. Gotcha. The one time I had them, I vomited it.
2: Did you have them baked?
6: No, they were just
7: oysters. Rockefellers.
1: You remember
7: really good.
1: At camp when campers would baby bird them to you? You'd open your mouth and they'd put it in your mouth.
2: Here is a suggestion. They often say that anything that's going to make you sick is on the shell. So if you're scared, get them out with a spoon or a fork and eat them that way. Don't put your mouth on the shell.
4: Okay.
2: It's rarely the oyster itself that's going to make you sick.
4: Gotcha.
2: Yeah.
6: No, I just barfed at a Little Caesars in Petoskey, Michigan.
7: Well, that's the problem.
6: No, I didn't get them. No. I'd eaten them at home, and then.
2: Oh.
6: Yeah, no. It's also so putting that in your mouth. It's so waddish. Wad-like,
7: oysters,
6: gooey.
7: Oysters, Rockefeller.
4: So I wouldn't
2: would
4: know. You were able to compare.
6: Nice, nice defense. You know, well played.
3: You really walked into that one.
6: Chrissy, what do you got over there?
7: An unusual-looking raccoon in Seattle has captured the hearts of internet users around the world. Miss Kiana Hall took a now viral footage of the abnormally small creature, and the raccoon has been nicknamed Jimothy. Since the video took the internet by storm, other Seattle residents have shared their encounters with Jimothy, while the internet has been sharing memes, posts, and fan art inspired by him. Marcia Logsdon, an associate professor at Washington State University's Veterinary Teaching Hospital, told the Seattle Times the animal may suffer from a short spine syndrome.
6: Are you seeing this thing?
7: Which
2: yes.
7: is a congenital deformity that causes an abnormally short neck.
4: You know, it sure doesn't slow it up, does it?
7: No.
6: It looks like if an animal was a El Camino.
7: What?
1: You know what? I'm alarmed that I know exactly what he means.
7: It looks like a big bug.
6: Yeah, or a baboon or something.
1: Yeah,
6: baboon.
1: You know what? Yeah. He looks like the cartoon rendition of the Tasmanian devil.
7: Yeah.
4: I think he looks like a raccoon that really has to go number two.
7: Timothy has been functioning well and very spry, and he has excellent signs for survival in the wild.
6: Reminds me of the movie Timothy, and we have the famous Cliff Note Theater, I believe.
7: Yes.
0: It's time for Oliver's Cliff Notes Hits of the 70s. This week, Timothy by the Boys from May 1971. Now here's your host, Oliver Lang.
5: Okay, let's see. Lyrics are kind of hard to understand here. I'm just reading them off the album cover. Three guys are trapped in a mine. Let's see, Joe was looking at Tim.
1: Oh, what the f***? They ate him! Oh, my God! Oh, I'm gonna be sick!
0: Did you go? This has been Oliver's Cliff Notes Hits of the 70s.
6: Thank you very much.
7: Yeah, classic.
4: You're going to have to listen to that song.
6: Yeah, they eat the guy, right?
7: Yeah.
3: Yeah.
2: What?
0: Yeah. What don't I know?
3: Great melody.
6: These guys get trapped, and so they end up eating one of the guys.
1: All I know is one of the guys went in at 180, came out at 235.
6: Okay. Uh-huh. Well, thank you very much. We'll explore that more and many other things when we return to the O'Reilly Auto Parts Studios. 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
22: A better life with Dr. Sanjay Gupta.
23: As a parent, when you send your kid off to school in the morning, you know that they're going to be learning, they're going to be spending time with their friends, but new study out of UCSF found adolescents are spending an average of 70 minutes of their school day on their phones. Now, some kids will say they need their phones to help with schoolwork, but this study found that they were spending the vast majority of their screen time on TikTok, Instagram, and Snapchat, not really apps that you're going to be turning to for homework help. Now, the study's lead author said, "Don't blame kids for using their phones at school. Teach them how to resist them. Focus on what they'd get by putting them aside rather than what you're taking away. Explain how phones could hurt their academic performance, and also remind them of this. Nothing takes the place of real face-to-face friendships." I'm Dr. Sanjay Gupta, helping you live a better life.
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22: Across the country right now, at this very moment, there are probably arguments taking place about who's doing more of the housework, the homework, the shuttling of kids from this activity to that. It's true. By and large, women do more of this than men. But doesn't have to be that way. And if you and your

0: Perfect Tuesday. And a pair from Ozzy Osbourne. Classic Rock 104.1, The Hawk. And triple digits again today. So we're going to keep those water park tickets coming. 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
12: Across the country right now, at this very moment, there are probably arguments taking place about who's doing more of the housework, the homework, the shuttling of kids from this activity to that. It's true. By and large, women do more of this than men. But doesn't have to be that way. And if you and your spouse can level that playing field, it's going to make both of you and your kids happier. Psychologist Yelena Kecmanovic says, this might be how you get there. As hard as it might be at first, try to think of your partner like a teammate

0: not an adversary. Learn how to do some of the chores your partner does to get a better understanding of how much effort something takes. And finally, take the time to acknowledge what the other person is doing, and every now and then, even express your appreciation. That'll go a long way. I'm Dr. Sanjay Gupta, helping you live a better life.
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still time to make that decision to go see AC/DC, Levi's Stadium. 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
16: Across the country right now, at this very moment, there are probably arguments taking place about who's doing more of the housework, the homework, the shuttling of kids from this activity to that. It's true. By and large, women do more of this than men. But doesn't have to be that way. And if you and your spouse can level that playing field, it's going to make both of you and your kids happier. Psychologist Yelena Kecmanovic says this might be how you get there. As hard as it might be at first, try to think of your partner like a teammate, not an adversary. Learn how to do some of the chores your partner does to get a better understanding of how much effort something takes. And finally, take the time to acknowledge what the other person is doing. And every now and then, even express your appreciation. That'll go a long way. I'm Dr. Sanjay Gupta, helping you live a better life.
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If you love that show Severance, then you probably think of that show when you hear this song. They're still filming. They're thinking maybe they'll get season three out mid-27. 104.1 The Hawk, 2 for Tuesday.

0: Who are you? The Who. 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
5: Even for people who fall asleep easily, staying asleep can be difficult. You wake up, your mind starts to race, you can't turn those thoughts off. Sleep experts say there are a few things you can try. Cognitive shuffling. That's when you choose a random, impersonal, non-emotional word. Then for each letter of that word, think of as many words that begin with each letter as you can before moving on to the next one. It distracts your brain from stress. It also mimics the fragmented thought patterns that usually occur as you drift off to sleep. Sensory grounding is something else. That's when you work through things you can hear, feel, see, smell, or taste. That helps you to be in the moment instead of dwelling on the past or the future, or just do a mental walkthrough of a place you know well. Familiar but neutral imagery that can calm the brain. I'm Dr. Sanjay Gupta, helping you live a better life.
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On a 2 for Tuesday, concerts next up around here. ZZ Top, Cheap Trick, Fruit Yard, Modesto. 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

0: Two for Tuesday, and a couple there from Deep Purple, 104.1 The Hawk, and Come On. Let's give away some Hurricane Harbor tickets. Six Flags, Hurricane Harbor. You want to go hit the water slides? Definitely the weather for it. You can go take on the Breakpoint Plunge, a six-story slide, massive wave pool at Breaker Beach. Or if you just want to chill on the Lazy River ride, you can do that too. And there's things for the littles as well. So I'm looking for Zach German of Stockton. Zach German of Stockton. And Danielle Gordon. Danielle Gordon of Modesto. Both of you have won tickets for Hurricane Harbor. If you can get through to me in 10 minutes and 41 seconds, my number 209-575-0104.
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3: Back in 2019, I made a documentary for HBO called One Nation Under Stress. And what was true then is still true now. Money and financial problems are consistently ranked as the number one cause of stress in the United States. And a brand new study out of the Mayo Clinic found that worrying about money may age the heart even faster than traditional risk factors. Unlike an acute stressor, such as a short-term work deadline or a brief illness, financial strain is often chronic and ongoing. And because money affects so many aspects of daily life, financial stress can be difficult to escape. Even so, financial stress does not mean you're doomed, just means you need to double down on the things you know are good for heart health: diet, exercise, sleep, and of course, not smoking. I'm Dr. Sanjay Gupta, helping you live a better life.
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Got a couple from my buddy Joe, Happy Trails friend.

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0: 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Hello, hello. It's time for your classic rock quiz. And today, Jesse's Grove. Groovin' in the Grove with Four Jord. That would be Foreigner and Journey. Tribute to both bands, so you're going to hear a lot of hits Saturday, July 25th. And a four-pack for free for you right now. On this very day in 1987, Guns N' Roses released their debut album. Name the album. That's kind of softball. But that's okay now and again. Guns N' Roses released their very first album this day, 1987. What was the name of the album?
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6: Across the country right now, at this very moment, there are probably arguments taking place about who's doing more of the housework, the homework, the shuttling of kids from this activity to that. It's true. By and large, women do more of this than men. But doesn't have to be that way. And if you and your spouse can level that playing field, it's going to make both of you and your kids happier. Psychologist Yelena Kecmanovic says, this might be how you get there. As hard as it might be at first, try to think of your partner like a teammate, not an adversary. Learn how to do some of the chores your partner does to get a better understanding of how much effort something takes. And finally, take the time to acknowledge what the other person is doing. And every now and then, even express your appreciation. That'll go a long way. I'm Dr. Sanjay Gupta, helping you live a better life.
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10: Hello, The Hawk.
11: Am I the winner?
10: I don't know. Can you tell me what was the name of the album that Guns N' Roses released on this day in 1987?
11: Is it Appetite for Destruction?
10: It sure was.

0: Us Appetite right. for Destruction. And if you went to any house party in that time period, that album was on. What's your
1: All
0: name?
1: Right. My name's Josh.
0: Josh, congratulations. You got the 4 tickets for Groovin' in the Grove. That's happening at Jesse's Grove on Saturday, July 25th.
1: All right.
0: Now, that's this
1: good.
0: Saturday.
1: Yep.
0: Okay, so this Saturday.
1: Perfect. Sounds good.

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0: a classic rock request, Lunch 104.1, The Hawk and Ange. I still got some AC/DC coming up for Iceman. That will be coming next. But first, let's give away some tickets for Hurricane Harbor. Now, this is Grab and Go, so I'm going to give you two names. If that happens to be you, give me a call. Claim your four-pack of tickets for the water slides. Tom Browning of Modesto. Tom Browning of Modesto, I need to hear from you. And Michael Hirschberger of Lodi. Michael Hirschberger of Lodi, Tom Browning from Modesto. 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
9: Back in 2019, I made a documentary for HBO called One Nation Under Stress. And what was true then is still true now. Money and financial problems are consistently ranked as the number one cause of stress in the United States. And a brand new study out of the Mayo Clinic found that worrying about money may age the heart even faster than traditional risk factors. Unlike an acute stressor, such as a short-term work deadline or a brief illness, financial strain is often chronic and ongoing. And because money affects so many aspects of daily life, financial stress can be difficult to escape. Even so, financial stress does not mean you're doomed, just means you need to double down on the things you know are good for heart health: diet, exercise, sleep, and of course, not smoking. I'm Dr. Sanjay Gupta, helping you live a better life.
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0: Congratulations. I've got a 4-pack of tickets for you to go to Six Flags, Hurricane Harbor.
33: Awesome. Thank you so much.
0: You're very welcome. You have kids at home? Or?
33: I have kids, yes.
0: Yeah, well, they're going to appreciate that.
33: Yes, they will. We will appreciate it so much.
0: And still a few minutes left for Tom Browning of Modesto. I have 4-pack of water slide tickets for you too, Six Flags, Hurricane Harbor. And if you're not entered yet, do so. 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

And congratulations to both Tom Browning of Modesto and Michael Hershberger. 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
3: There's a place to share gossip about the office party fun. 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
6: Comedian Mark Eubanks, did you go to college down in...
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10: As a parent, when you send your kid off to school in the morning, you know that they're going to be learning, they're going to be spending time with their friends, but... New study out of UCSF found adolescents are spending an average of 70 minutes of their school day on their phones. Now, some kids will say they need their phones to help with schoolwork, but this study found that they were spending the vast majority of their screen time on TikTok, Instagram, and Snapchat, not really apps that you're going to be turning to for homework help. Now, the study's lead author said, "Don't blame kids for using their phones at school. Teach them how to resist them. Focus on what they'd get by putting them aside rather than what you're taking away. Explain how phones could hurt their academic performance, and also remind them of this. Nothing takes the place of real face-to-face friendships." I'm Dr. Sanjay Gupta, helping you live a better life.
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12: What are the chances you are listening to this while drinking a nice hot cup of coffee? If so, don't let me stop you. For years, we've been reporting on the health benefits of coffee, and that's not going to stop today. A new study, this one out of Harvard School of Public Health, found that coffee and tea could help lower your risk of developing dementia. People who enjoyed 1 to 3 caffeinated cups a day saw the biggest impact. In addition to the caffeine, coffee contains hundreds of bioactive compounds that can influence inflammation, glucose metabolism, vascular function, and oxidative stress. It's also possible coffee drinkers might be doing other things that keep them healthy. Eating a more balanced diet, getting plenty of exercise, sleep, not smoking, or drinking too much alcohol. And finally, staying socially active. I'm Dr. Sanjay Gupta, helping you live a better life.
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6: What we've got here is failure to communicate. Some men you just can't reach. So you get what we had here last week, which is the way he wants it. Well, he gets it. I don't like it.

Yowza! Classic Rock 104.1 The Hawk on a 2 for Tuesday. I'm Randy Moran. Thank you for coming along. You know, I appreciate you guys. And yes, a couple there from GNR to get it going for me. Paradise City from the debut released on this date back in 1987. 37 years ago, I was working at KDJK. Some of you may remember that radio station out of Oakdale. We played this thing brand new when it first came out, Appetite for Destruction, and it was awesome through and through. And thank you, Geffen Records, for my platinum on my wall from this particular release. Thank you. Nice. All right, it's a grab-and-go summer. I'm looking for Steve Vargas from Livingston and Diego Salgado from Stockton. Call me up. Good luck.

0: Don't you think it's about time that Jamie put on her big girl pants and dealt with it?
1: Stop the whining, Jamie. 104.1 The Hawk. Classic rock on a 2 for Tuesday. And again, happy to be with you. I'm Randy Moranz, and I'm still looking for Steve Vargas of Livingston and Diego Salgado from Stockton. You got about 5 more minutes to call me back. 209-575-0104 to claim your Six Flags Hurricane Harbor tickets to enjoy the water park and all the goodness that goes with that. 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

0: 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Focus on your breath, set your intentions for the day, and do this before you ever look at a screen. 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At the end of the day, you want to create your very own wind-down ritual, an hour before bed, whatever that might look like for you. But again, away from screens if you can. 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I'm Dr. Sanjay Gupta, helping you live a better life.
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0: Bollocks knockers. 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Thank you, Bon Scott. Classic rock. We are 104.1 The Hawk. 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
11: 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I was driving down the road one day, and my wife ripped the rear view mirror out of the windshield and beat me in the head with it.
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11: Why? You'd have thought nobody had ever made love to her sister. 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
14: Even for people who fall asleep easily, staying asleep can be difficult. You wake up, your mind starts to race, you can't turn those thoughts off. Sleep experts say there are a few things you can try. Cognitive shuffling. That's when you choose a random, impersonal, non-emotional word. Then for each letter of that word, think of as many words that begin with each letter as you can before moving on to the next one. It distracts your brain from stress. It also mimics the fragmented thought patterns that usually occur as you drift off to sleep. Sensory grounding is something else. That's when you work through things you can hear, feel, see, smell, or taste. That helps you to be in the moment instead of dwelling on the past or the future. Or just do a mental walkthrough of a place you know well. Familiar but neutral imagery that can calm the brain. I'm Dr. Sanjay Gupta, helping you live a better life.
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0: 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Hello, this is United States calling. Are we reaching?
1: Such a naughty boy. 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Two for Tuesday, a couple of Floyd. Let's do a couple from Rush, and let me give out a couple of more names. Josh Anderson from Oakdale and Patricia Garcia from Delhi. You both have 10 minutes and 41 seconds to call me back at 209-575-0104 and score your Six Flag Hurricane Harbor tickets. It's part of our grab-and-go summer here on The Hawk.

0: Classic Rock. We are 104.1 The Hog, getting ready for the Rush Show coming in October to SAP in San Jose. If you're going, man, it's going to be a great time. I'm still thinking about buying tickets. We'll see if I can score a pair before showtime. Of course, I'll have to pay a little extra. I understand that. Congratulations, Josh Anderson of Oakdale. I just heard from Josh. I still haven't heard from Patricia Garcia from Delhi. You got another minute or so, Patricia, to get back to me. 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Part of our grab-and-go summer. Now he is off to Six Flags Hurricane Harbor. 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Josh, congrats. Thanks for being out there and rocking the Hawk.
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0: Rest in Rock, Chris Cornell, Classic Rock 104.1 The Hawk on a 2 for Tuesday, doubling up your sound garden and our grab and go. Summer is continuing on The Hawk. I'm looking for Jaden McCaffrey from Twainhart and Sasha Warren from Oakdale. Both of you have got 10 minutes and 41 seconds to call me back at 209-575-0104. 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Sasha Warren from Oakdale, Jaden McCaffrey from Twainhart. 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
16: 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I'm Dr. Sanjay Gupta, helping you live a better life.
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0: 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Gotta have the latest phone. 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

0: 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It's the Hawk's Classic Rock Request Lunch. It's your chance to pick the songs you want to hear. I'm sure you got a favorite you don't hear enough. 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
2: This is Jaden McCaffrey from Twin Heart.
1: Is it now?
2: It is.
1: Can you prove that?
2: Yeah.
1: I'm just kidding you, man. I'm just kidding. Jaden McCaffrey out of Twain Heart. Congratulations, brother. We're going to get you Six Flags Hurricane Harbor tickets. We'll get you a four-pack of those. Take the fam out, have some fun, and it's all part of our grab-and-go summer, and you are participating and enjoying the festivities thereof. So congratulations to you, Jaden.

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A couple from AC/DC. And just a quick reminder for you that the kids and parents getting ready for back to school, and you can enter to win a $1,000 shopping spree. 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Maybe the money will be yours to be used for your children for back to school. That's one way to do it. We are the Hawk. 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
1: Hey, there are a couple of backups to warn you about. This traffic report is sponsored by Macy's. So starting off in Manteca, there's a crash hit and run southbound 99 at Austin. No idea if any lanes are blocked, but you're slow from 120 and then stays heavy past the scene out towards Hammett. Further south, more slowing in Modesto from Carpenter to Tuolumne Boulevard. Now, a disabled truck in French Camp, northbound 5 before El Dorado Street, is blocking a lane. It's got you slow from Roth Road, but it's going to be slow from El Dorado Street out towards Arch Airport Road after earlier problems. The great shopping event of the summer is here. Macy's Black Friday in July is back, where you'll find huge savings on the hottest summer fashions and more across the store. Head to Macy's tomorrow for the can't miss sale of the month, Black Friday in July at Macy's. 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

0: Dr. Sanjay Gupta.
1: Even for people who fall asleep easily, staying asleep can be difficult. You wake up, your mind starts to race, you can't turn those thoughts off. Sleep experts say there are a few things you can try. Cognitive shuffling. That's when you choose a random, impersonal, non-emotional word. Then for each letter of that word, think of as many words that begin with each letter as you can before moving on to the next one. It distracts your brain from stress. It also mimics the fragmented thought patterns that usually occur as you drift off to sleep. Sensory grounding is something else. That's when you work through things you can hear, feel, see, smell, or taste. That helps you to be in the moment instead of dwelling on the past or the future. Or just do a mental walkthrough of a place you know well. Familiar but neutral imagery that can calm the brain. I'm Dr. Sanjay Gupta, helping you live a better life.
2: Okay, men, this is your time. Maybe you didn't choose this, but you're here now. You're gonna go out there and be an all-star caregiver. It's up to you. So what are you gonna do? You're gonna go grocery shopping, cook, clean, be there emotionally and physically. You gotta dig deeper. Drive them to physical therapy, doctor's appointments. Don't you forget about the pharmacy. No, you won't. Because that's what caregivers do. Don't give up. Don't ever give up. This is your time to show the world, your family, and yourself that you're tougher than tough. Now go out there and be the best caregiver this world has ever seen. Caregiving is tougher than tough. 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

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Make sure you join Angie again tomorrow at noon and try to win a pair of tickets for Groovin' in the Grove. Not only a pair, a four-pack of tickets featuring Forger. That's right. It's a tribute to Foreigner and Journey this Saturday, the 25th. Bring your blanket, low chair, plus they have taco truck food and all kinds of good stuff in that Jesse's Grove Wines. Win your four-pack of tickets about 12:20 with the Classic Rock Quiz tomorrow with Angie.

0: Well, all the word is that the Stones will be touring in 2027. Man, they just keep going. That new album, Foreign Tongues, is doing well. If you've had an opportunity to listen to that, Stones still sounding good after all these years. Let's get another check of traffic brought to us by Sinclair Oil Corporation and Sinclair's Opaline and Extra Heavy-Duty Motor Oils. 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Randy's ride home is on the way, and reverse riff in about a half hour. Beep, beep, beep,
1: beep, yeah. It's a crowded drive leaving Manteca. 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Earlier crash has been cleared off of southbound 99, but it's going to bunch up from 120 out to Hammett. Then more slowing into Modesto from Carpenter out towards Tuolumne Boulevard. Driving to Tracy's been a tough one on eastbound 580. It's going to take you about 35 minutes leaving Pleasanton to reach 205. 205 eastbound, not bad, does bunch up from Tracy Boulevard, though, out towards I-5. Disabled big rig. This is in the French Camp area of northbound 5 before El Dorado Street. Blocking a lane, got you slow from Roth Road. 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
17: A better life with Dr. Sanjay Gupta.
18: Back in 2019, I made a documentary for HBO called One Nation Under Stress. And what was true then is still true now. Money and financial problems are consistently ranked as the number one cause of stress in the United States. And a brand new study out of the Mayo Clinic found that worrying about money may age the heart even faster than traditional risk factors. Unlike an acute stressor, such as a short-term work deadline or a brief illness, financial strain is often chronic and ongoing. And because money affects so many aspects of daily life, financial stress can be difficult to escape. Even so, financial stress does not mean you're doomed, just means you need to double down on the things you know are good for heart health: diet, exercise, sleep, and of course, not smoking. I'm Dr. Sanjay Gupta, helping you live a better life.
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